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0: Sammy Kershaw, Cadillac Style. I'm Bosch. It's Sunday, July 19th. Happy birthday if today's your birthday. You share with Campbell Scott, who's 65. It's National Daiquiri Day. Love it. National Ice Cream Day. I'm loving today, I'm telling you. And National Words with Friends Day. Hopefully they're kind words.
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0: Shelley West, Jose Cuervo, I'm Bosch. On the way, some great songs by Steve Warner, Ronnie McDowell, and MCC. Mary Chapin Carpenter is next with Down at the Twist and Shout.
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2: Classic Country WOKR weather. An air quality alert remains in effect for Livingston, Ontario, and Allegheny. Tonight stays mostly clear with around 55 degrees and light west winds. Monday will be sunny and warmer, reaching around 80 with light southwesterly winds. Monday night turns mostly cloudy and settles back to around 65 degrees with light southeasterly winds. Currently, it's clear and 67 degrees.
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0: Timothy Warner, Holes in the Floor of Heaven. I'm Bosch, keeping you company today. Well, you know, we make thousands of decisions in a day, and it turns out a lot of people leave some up to a coin toss. Yeah. According to a poll of 2,000 adults, half of adults have flipped a coin to settle everyday disputes or make choices. The most common thing people decide with a coin toss is who goes first in a game or activity, followed by deciding what to watch on TV. You know, the old coin toss. Ah, maybe that's why my first marriage didn't work out. That's how I decided to ask her to marry me.
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1: 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I'm Bosch, having a great time keeping you company on this Sunday, cranking up Brooks and Dunn now with Neon Moon.

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0: Barbara Mandrell sleeping single in a double bed. I'm Bosch. It's Sunday, July 19th. On this day in history, in 1860, the first railroad reaches Kansas. On this day in 1961, the first in-flight movie was shown on TWA. And on this day in 1965, shooting begins on Star Trek's second pilot, Where No Man Has Gone Before. Live long and prosper.
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0: I'm in Rio, imagine that. I'm Bosch. On the way, Tom T. Hall, Sweethearts of the Rodeo, and Kenny Chesney is next with She's Got It All.
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2: Classic Country WOKR weather. An air quality alert remains in effect for Livingston, Ontario, and Allegheny. Tonight stays mostly clear with around 55 degrees and light west winds. Monday will be sunny and warmer, reaching around 80 with light southwesterly winds. Monday night turns mostly cloudy and settles back to around 65 degrees with light southeasterly winds. Currently, it's clear and 64 degrees.
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How old do you think I am? He said. I said, well, I didn't know. He said, I turned 65 about 11 months ago.

0: Tom T. Hall with Wine. I'm Bosch. Alan Jackson's coming up next. You're going to love this one. Ready? A homeowners association has drawn scrutiny after it was learned that they at one point had considered installing bulletproof glass to protect their executive director during meetings. After the prospective move drew media attention, a publicist for the HOA said that the glass idea was removed from their agenda and was only there as a precautionary workplace safety measure. Yeah, if you're considering bulletproof glass for your meetings, yeah, I would consider like maybe moving from that neighborhood. Just kind of saying, kind of a tough neighborhood, you know?
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0: Susie Bogus, Someday Soon. I'm Bosch. On the way, some great tunes by the Oak Ridge Boys, Clint Black, and Joe Diffie's next with John Deere Green.
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0: Oak Ridge Boys, American Made. I'm Bosch. Wynonna is next.
1: You're not going to believe this one. You ready? TikTok's latest obsession is the lurking alligator bathtub trend. The lurking alligator bathtub trend. The trend is pretty much what it sounds like. Creators, mostly men, fill their bathtubs with water, place a floating plate of food on the surface, and then imitate an alligator stalking and attacking prey. They slide low in the water, lunge with full gator energy at the plate, and sometimes throw in an over-the-top death roll for dramatic effect. You know something? I've said this before, and I'll say it again. These guys really need to get jobs.
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3: Classic Country WOKR weather. An air quality alert remains in effect for Livingston, Ontario, and Allegheny. Tonight stays mostly clear with around 55 degrees and light west winds. Monday will be sunny and warmer, reaching around 80 with light southwesterly winds. Monday night turns mostly cloudy and settles back to around 65 degrees with light southeasterly winds. Currently, it's clear and 55 degrees.
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0: Colin Ray, My Kind of Girl. I'm Bosch, keeping you company on this Sunday. Coming up, some great songs by Roseanne Cash, Toby Keith, and Alabama's next with Song of the South.
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0: Dan Murray, Could I Have This Dance? I'm Bosch. On the way, some great songs by David Ball, Gary Allen, and Highway 101 is next with Whiskey, If You Were a Woman.
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0: David Ball, Thinking Problem. I'm Bosch. Waylon Jennings is coming up next. So the question is, does creativity cause hangovers? Well, a study found that on days when people are especially creative, they feel great in the moment, more energized, engaged, and fulfilled. But professional creatives often feel worse the next day, reporting more negative emotions after a big creative push, like kind of a creative hangover. See, that's why I'm never creative. I don't want a hangover. Plus, I'm not very creative. There's that, too.
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2: Classic Country WOKR weather. An air quality alert remains in effect for parts of the area until midnight. Tonight stays mostly clear with a low around 55 and light southwesterly winds. Monday is sunny and warm, reaching around 80 with light southwesterly winds. Monday night turns mostly cloudy with a low near 65 and light southeasterly winds. Currently, it's clear and 60 degrees.
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0: Jam Till Us Shake the Sugar Tree. I'm Bosch. On the way, some great songs by Travis Tritt, Jamie O'Neill, and Clay Walker is next with What's It to You.
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One of those great songs that's perfect to get your day started or maybe even wrapping up your day. And Lord, I hope this day is good. I sure hope this whole week is good for you. Here's Hank Jr. If Heaven Ain't a Lot Like Dixie. If Heaven

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0: It's Shelly Wright and Single White Female. Hey there, I'm Linda. I hope you had a wonderful weekend. Let's get ready to tackle another week together. I'm going to go get some more coffee, and then I'll be right back with Blake Shelton and Tracy Lawrence on the way next.
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0: Forrester Sisters, and just in case you ever change your mind, I'll be right here. 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
2: Classic Country WOKR weather. An air quality alert remains in effect for parts of the area until midnight. Tonight stays mostly clear with a low around 55 and light southwesterly winds. Monday is sunny and warm, reaching around 80 with light southwesterly winds. Monday night turns mostly cloudy with a low near 65 and light southeasterly winds. Currently, it's clear and 58 degrees.
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0: Patty Loveless and That Kind of Girl. So we are getting ready to start another week. We are kind of in the middle of July. I kind of feel like the middle of summer, but I don't know about you, but every store I've seen lately has all the back to school stuff. And now I'm seeing all the Halloween stuff already. I mean, what happened to waiting until, I don't know, till the kids got back in school? Isn't happening. I've got more on the way. Clint Black in a minute and Reba.
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Here's Shenandoah, and next to you, next to me.

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0: George Strait, little touch of Western swing, and Right or Wrong. Hey, more on the way with Brooks and Dunn, and I got to work in some Dolly. 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

0: Trisha Yearwood from that movie with Nicolas Cage and How Do I Live? You know, the movie Con Air. Still such a really great movie to see. I love those types of movies. Doe Diffie's coming up and John Conley.
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2: Classic Country WOKR weather. An air quality alert remains in effect for parts of the area until midnight. Tonight stays mostly clear with a low around 55 and light southwesterly winds. Monday is sunny and warm, reaching around 80 with light southwesterly winds. Monday night turns mostly cloudy with a low near 65 and light southeasterly winds. Currently, it's clear and 56 degrees.
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0: Yeah, really good one to dance to. Joe Diffie and a Texas-sized heartache. Hey, more favorites in a minute with the Judds going back to, man, the 80s and stuff from Aaron Tippin.
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0: Kenny Rogers and Love the World Away. Stuff there too from Diamond Rio, and that's what I get for loving you. Tanya Tucker's coming up and some Alan Jackson.
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0: Johnny Millsap, and he's got you. Always kind of reminds me of a more modern day approach to the old Patsy Cline song about She's Got You. 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
2: Classic Country WOKR weather. An air quality alert remains in effect for parts of the area until midnight. Tonight stays mostly clear with a low around 55 and light southwesterly winds. Monday is sunny and warm, reaching around 80 with light southwesterly winds. Monday night turns mostly cloudy with a low near 65 and light southeasterly winds. Currently, it's clear and 56 degrees.
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0: Martina, not just a happy girl, happy gardener, too. It's always fun watching her during the summer talk about her garden. She's pretty good. And she was doing a potato harvest not too long ago and a beet harvest and just showing people how she's doing it there around the Martina McBride household. Hey, Kenny, in just a couple of minutes, and Terry Clark.
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went down to Georgia, he was looking for a soul to steal. He was in a bind because he was way behind and he was willing to make a deal. When he came across this young man sawing on a fiddle and playing it hot, and the devil jumped up on a hickory stump and said, "Boy, let me tell you what. I guess you didn't know it, but I'm a fiddle player too. And if you'd care to take a dare, I'll make a bet with you. Now you play pretty good fiddle, boy, but give the devil his due. 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

Ricky Van Shelton, don't we all have the right? Thanks again for making us a part of your everyday. She's got new music out, by the way. If you're looking for something encouraging, check out her song called Some Bridges. Here's Jody Messina and Bye Bye.

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0: ETC. Yeah, file that under a complicated relationship and holding her and loving you. I always say avoid those at all costs because they just give you gray hair, give you wrinkles. It's just not good for you. Garth on the way and Eddie Rabbit.
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0: 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Thank goodness, man, to have tonsillitis or, you know, some sort of tonsil infection as an adult, that's got to be painful. 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
2: Classic Country WOKR weather. An air quality alert remains in effect for parts of the area until midnight. Tonight stays mostly clear with a low around 55 and light southwesterly winds. Monday is sunny and warm, reaching around 80 with light southwesterly winds. Monday night turns mostly cloudy with a low near 65 and light southeasterly winds. Currently, it's clear and 54 degrees.
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0: Reba McEntire, and a video that included a lot of contest winners. Back in the day, people who won this radio station contest could be in that video. And if you look at the video, there's a lot of couples in the video. It's going to be kind of interesting now to do like a study on how many of those couples are still together. Dwight Yoakam on the way, and Lady A.
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Crystal, don't it make my brown eyes blue? Hey, thanks again for making us a part of your everyday. Getting ready for another big week, hopefully. It's going to be an easy one for you. Thanks so much for taking us along. Here's Skaggs. And honey, open that door.

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0: Randy Travis, Look Hard, No Hands. He actually has new music coming out called Fish On. He said it's an album of songs that were, you know, songs he had recorded but had never released. Some really great stuff to check out. If you love Randy Travis, check out some of those songs from the vault. On the way, Gary Allen and Tim McGraw.
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0: 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And who's lonely now? 732 from Gary Allen and right where I need to be. I've got more on the way. Some stuff from Wade Hayes in just a couple of minutes. A classic from Don Williams and Trisha. All next.
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2: Classic Country WOKR weather. An air quality alert remains in effect for parts of the area until midnight. Tonight stays mostly clear with a low around 55 and light southwesterly winds. Monday is sunny and warm, reaching around 80 with light southwesterly winds. Monday night turns mostly cloudy with a low near 65 and light southeasterly winds. Currently, it's clear and 54 degrees.
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0: Yeah, that is one of those songs you want to get people out on the dance floor. Yeah, just play a little Wade Hayes and Old Enough to Know Better, one of my favorite folks from Oklahoma. Joe Nichols in a minute, and Johnny Duncan.
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Howard and David, the Bellamys, and lovers live longer. Hey, thanks again for making this a part of your everyday. Find me on Facebook anytime. Come on by and say hi. Let me know how you're doing today. Just look for Country Radio Linda next time you're on Facebook. On the way, stuff from Shania and Marie Osmond. Right now, it's Doug Stone.

0: Marie Osmond, there's no stopping your heart. Hey, a really nice piece on Shania Twain. I'll post it for you on Facebook. She was on CBS Sunday Morning over the weekend. And yeah, really great. You know, she's got new music coming out and just some wonderful stories you maybe haven't heard in a while. So yeah, good to see her. Hey, Chestnut, in just a couple of minutes, and Hank Jr.
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0: It's Wynonna, the one and only, and no one else on earth. 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
2: Classic Country, WOKR weather. Monday stays sunny and near 80 with light southerly winds. Monday night turns mostly cloudy around 65.

0: Tuesday brings showers and thunderstorms, with a chance of precipitation and breezy southerly winds, around 82. Tuesday night keeps showers and thunderstorms likely near 60. Wednesday stays unsettled with a chance of rain showers, breezy west winds, and temperatures around 71. Currently, it's clear and 50 degrees.
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0: Beautiful song written by songwriter Karen Staley, keeper of the stars. Of course, Tracy Byrd, one of those big wedding songs from back in the day. Hey, on the way, I've got Brooks and Dunn and Dolly.
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2: We are now well over halfway through the month of July. What's the national corn crop look like?
5: Tighter stocks in the domestic corn balance sheet did little to move USDA's supply and demand estimate. As an example, the season-ending average price of corn remains at $4.40 a bushel. However, World Agricultural Outlook Board Chair Mark Jankowski says for the Global Ledger, corn production forecasts were lowered due to outlooks from the European Union.
6: That is primarily in France, but also Hungary as well. We reduced the production forecast there. What's behind that? The extreme heat that's really been spread across the EU, but France has been the epicenter of the worst of the heat waves. Basically, what that did is accelerate the development of the corn crop there. It's also been very dry, so the crop is under a lot of stress. The most recent heat waves are occurring during critical periods of crop development, pollination. That is anticipated to have a pretty significant yield impact.
5: I'm Rod Bain reporting for the U.S. Department of Agriculture in Washington, D.C.
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0: 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I ain't got no cigarettes, but 2 hours of
1: pool. It's Roger Miller, not only the king of the road, but the king of the Grammy Awards too, winning 5 in total just for the song alone. George Jones, Tracy Lawrence, Reba McEntire coming up a bit later in the hour on his 50th anniversary tour this summer. Here's T.G. Shepherd.

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0: Tracy Lawrence and his fourth consecutive number one hit. It comes from the album Alibis, If the Good Die Young. Tracy continues on his No Alibis tour. He's got concert dates booked all the way through October. Coming up here in just a bit, Reba McEntire and Dierks Bentley.
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0: It's a song from Alabama whose record company didn't consider releasing the song, at least right up front as a single, but when radio stations started playing the track directly from the album Feels So Right, they reconsidered. It ended up becoming Alabama's fifth number one hit, Love in the First Degree. Good morning, some Dwight Yoakam and Waylon Jennings are just around the corner here for you.
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3: ABC News, I'm Sherry Preston. As many as three Americans killed over the weekend after Iran targeted a U.S. base in Jordan. Overnight, the U.S. and Iran exchanging attacks once again. ABC senior Pentagon reporter Louis Martinez with more on Tehran's continued military capabilities.
4: Iran just had so many of these weapons already built, stored, some of them in underground facilities. And so they are demonstrating that even if they have a small capability, now we don't know what that capability number is, but they still have it. And so, yes, they can still attack, and they can have an impact if they have really good intelligence of where these U.S. bases are specifically.
3: Gas prices hitting an average of $4 a gallon once again. Social media influencers Andrew and Tristan Tate expected in a Miami courtroom today. The brothers facing new rape and sex trafficking charges in the U.K. Certainly wasn't the most exciting World Cup championship, but that didn't matter to Spain. They walked away with the trophy, beating Argentina. This is ABC News. Funeral services to be held today for Nolan Wells, the 18-year-old who died after taking a July 4th boat trip with friends in Mississippi. Investigators still trying to figure out exactly how he died. We're now hearing more from a Northern California kidnapping.
5: I have two biologists in my custody right now.
6: You're listening to the tense moments FBI special agents speak to two suspects who allegedly kidnapped U.S. Forest employees at gunpoint.
5: I'm requesting FBI investigators.
6: According to the U.S. Forest Service, two workers were conducting routine field operations when they were allegedly zip-tied and held at gunpoint inside a trailer. FBI's hostage rescue team, snipers, SWAT teams, and bomb units seen swarming the area. After 12 hours of negotiating, the two Forest Service workers were released.
3: That's ABC's Jacqueline Lee. There's a new tiny member of the Trump administration, Second Lady Usha Vance, giving birth to her fourth child, Vice President J.D. Vance, baby boy. I'm Sherry Preston, ABC News.
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7: Good morning. 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
8: Ontario County deputies responded to Buffalo Street Extension in Canandaigua around 4:30 p.m. Friday afternoon for a report of a crash involving a single motorcycle. A 67-year-old Rochester man sustained serious injuries and was transported to Storm Memorial Hospital. The motorcyclist, identified as Raymond Brown, succumbed to his injuries. The cause of the crash is under investigation. A house on Canandaigua Lake was heavily damaged by fire Friday morning. Firefighters responded just after 9 a.m. to a home on East Lake Road in Gorham, which was fully engulfed in flames. One firefighter was taken to F.F. Thompson Hospital for treatment of non-life-threatening injuries. No other injuries were reported. Crews battled the fire for over 3 hours before bringing it under control. Officials have not said whether the home was a total loss. However, the intense heat damaged neighboring homes on both sides of the property. Cause of the fire remains under investigation. A hazardous materials response at Kodak Tower early Friday morning prevented a potential explosion after a malfunction in the building's emergency backup power system. Rochester firefighters responded around 2:10 a.m. to the facility on State Street after an automatic fire alarm activated on the tower's fourth floor. They found three large lead-acid batteries had malfunctioned, releasing smoke, carbon monoxide, sulfuric acid, and hydrogen gas, which created a potential explosion hazard. Crews used specialized water-powered ventilation fans to safely remove the hydrogen gas, while the department's hazardous material team contained the sulfuric acid spill. After monitoring confirmed the area was safe, firefighters disconnected power to the battery charging system. Kodak's on-site fire brigade and trained employees took over the cleanup operations. No firefighters, Kodak employees, or civilians were injured. Here are some blood drives happening this week for the WOKR Classic Country listening area. The first one is being held tomorrow, Tuesday, July 21st, at Gerber Randall at 5375 Thomas Road in Canandaigua. That drive runs from noon until 6. Also Tuesday at the United Methodist Church, 26 North Main Street in Rushville, that drive runs from 2 until 7. And then Thursday, July 23rd, at Clifton Springs Hospital at 2 Coulter Road in Clifton Springs, that blood drive runs from 10 until 3. To schedule your appointment or see other upcoming blood drives, visit redcrossblood.org or call 1-800-RED-CROSS. Tonight's Powerball jackpot will increase to an estimated $544 million as no players match all six numbers during Saturday night's drawing. Tomorrow's Mega Millions jackpot is expected to hit $707 million.
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10: Classic Country WOKR weather. Monday stays sunny and near 80 with light southerly winds. Monday night turns mostly cloudy around 65. Tuesday brings showers and thunderstorms, with a chance of precipitation and breezy southerly winds around 82. Tuesday night keeps showers and thunderstorms likely near 60. Wednesday stays unsettled with a chance of rain showers, breezy west winds, and temperatures around 71. Currently, it's clear and 48 degrees.
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0: were just a couple of simple birds that weren't known for putting up with tough weather. No, they weren't penguins. No, just a couple of everyday sparrows making their way through a hurricane. It's Tanya Tucker who's making her way through her farewell tour this summer with some John Anderson and Jessica Andrews coming up next for you.
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Darling, I've wasted a lot of years not seeing the real you. But tonight your beauty is shining through. And I never took the time to let you know. So before he takes you away, please let me say.

From his album Love and Other Hard Times, a top 10 hit from the collection, it's Operator, Operator from Eddie Rabin. And though you haven't been able to get an operator to connect your calls with your phone for a long time, Eddie Rabin stays connected to the classic country music scene in Nashville. Terry Clark, Exile, and Mel McDaniel on the way a bit later in the hour. It's a numbers game. Here's Sawyer Brown.

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0: Written by frequent songwriting partners and fellow bandmates J.P. Pennington and Sonny Lemaire of Exile, She's a Miracle became their sixth number one hit, found on the album Kentucky Hearts. Today, July the 20th, is T.G. Shepherd's birthday. He turns 82, Radney Foster, 67. Also the birthday of Julianne Hough, as well as Sandra Oh, Joey Bragg, Judy Greer, Omar Epps, Adam Godley, Carlos Santana, Simon Rex, and Billy Mays, who was born on the 20th of July in 1958. Mel McDaniel and Tim McGraw coming up next.
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0: It's Blame It On Your Heart from Patty Loveless. Good morning. Today, the 20th of July, is a historic day in space travel history. Back in 1969, on this date, Neil Armstrong and Buzz Aldrin, aboard Apollo 11's lunar module, landed on the surface of the moon. 7 hours later, Armstrong became the first person to step on the moon. Buzz Aldrin joined him shortly after. Buzz celebrated his 96th birthday on the 20th of January this year. Lynn Anderson and Joe Diffie are coming up next.
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3: ABC News, I'm Sherry Preston. This morning in London.
4: I'm about to visit His Majesty the King to offer my resignation and close the book on my time as Prime Minister.
3: Keir Starmer outside 10 Downing Street giving way to Andy Burnham, Britain's seventh Prime Minister in a decade. Starmer stepping down after several recent controversies, including the appointment of Peter Mandelson as ambassador to the United States. Mandelson was a close associate of Jeffrey Epstein. U.S. forces carrying out another night of attacks on Iranian targets. This comes after three U.S. service members were killed in the last few days. President Trump.
5: We feel very badly, but you know, those great people, those great patriots are out there fighting that Iran cannot have a nuclear weapon.
3: AAA now says the nationwide average for a gallon of gas is back up to $4. Social media influencers Andrew and Tristan Tate due in a Miami courtroom today. They face dozens of new charges in Great Britain. This is ABC News. Chicago got a few days of relief, and then the Canadian wildfire smoke was back on Sunday. ABC's Lizette Nunez in the city.
6: Our current air quality is down to unhealthy, to in some isolated spots, very unhealthy. And so we do have that wildfire smoke that moved back into the area. It's just not nearly as bad as it was on Thursday. But still, everyone should be limiting their time outside today with that category at unhealthy for all, not just sensitive groups.
3: And President Trump weighing in on Canada's role in the air quality outside Air Force One.
5: I have a good relationship with Mark Carney, but, you know, we got to stop the fires up there. If we can help them, we'll help them. But maybe they should pay us some damages or something, or we should do some tariffs.
3: Christopher Nolan's The Odyssey taking in more than $124 million domestically, nearly $140 million worldwide in its opening weekend. The film cost $250 million to make, so it's already turning a profit. I'm Sherry Preston. ABC News.
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8: Saturday around 9 p.m., a man was arrested on multiple charges after punching a deputy and strangling his girlfriend at 3004 Creekview Drive in the town of Canandaigua. Ontario County Sheriffs responded to the scene after hearing of domestic violence. Deputies say 31-year-old Leondis Phyllis Caver from Canandaigua strangled his girlfriend and damaged a toilet and a TV. When deputies attempted to detain Caver, he resisted and then punched the deputy on the right side of the head. He was charged with assault in the second degree, strangulation in the second degree, criminal mischief in the third degree, aggravated family offense, and obstructing governmental administration. Caver was taken to the Ontario County Jail and expected to be seen in Canandaigua Town Court. Friday around 4 p.m., Rochester police responded to Augustine Street for a report of family trouble. Police arrived and found a person was stabbed. Police report a 51-year-old Rochester woman was found injured. After an investigation, officers say her son, a 29-year-old Rochester man, assaulted her with a sharp weapon. The suspect was arrested and the victim was taken to Strong Memorial Hospital for treatment of non-life-threatening injuries. No one else was injured. Police say the man will be booked. A fire at Goodwill of the Finger Lakes Clearance Center in Henrietta prompted an evacuation Friday afternoon, but no injuries were reported. Fire broke out at a building on Jefferson Road around 4 p.m. and was extinguished by emergency crews in about 30 minutes. Employees and customers safely evacuated the building. The center remains closed until further notice. The cause of the fire has not been released. A teen has life-threatening injuries after being cut during an incident on Rochester's north side. Rochester police responded around 7:30 a.m. to St. Paul Street near Avenue A to report of a male cutting someone with a machete. Police found a 16-year-old girl with severe lacerations across her body and immediately applied two life-saving tourniquets. The victim was taken to Strong Memorial Hospital and underwent emergency surgery. Her injuries were no longer considered life-threatening. Officers detained male on scene. Police say the suspect and victim know each other. The incident did not appear to be a random act. Investigation continues.
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9: Classic Country WOKR weather. Monday stays sunny and near 80 with light southerly winds. Monday night turns mostly cloudy around 65. Tuesday brings showers and thunderstorms, with a chance of precipitation and breezy southerly winds around 82. Tuesday night keeps showers and thunderstorms likely near 60. Wednesday stays unsettled with a chance of rain showers, breezy west winds, and temperatures around 71. Currently, it's clear and 54 degrees.
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0: song was written by one of country music's better-known songwriters, Harlan Howard, originally recorded by Little Jimmy Dickens, then Mel Tillis. Ricky Van Shelton included it as a cut on his debut album, Wild Eyed Dream. And that's when the song became a big hit. Nearly 20 years later, life turned her that way. Some Daryl Singletary and Kenny Chesney are coming up next.
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I might get a little tired on the weekend. 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
1: Just when you think you're seeing the light at the end of the tunnel, you take a moment to scratch your head and ask yourself, where does all that money go? It's Merle Haggard's Working Man Blues, Mark Chestnut, Shania Twain, Alabama, all coming up in minutes right here. They're celebrating their 70th anniversary in the music business this year. Larry, Steve, and Rudy, the Gatlin Brothers.

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0: Along with Brian White, it's Shania Twain with one of her biggest hits from this moment on. Shania's got a new album coming out, man, coming out soon. Look forward to drop this Friday. It's called Little Miss Twain. Coming up, Alabama, Randy Travis and the King George Strait.
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2: 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The New York Yankees playing a doubleheader against the Dodgers yesterday. Game one goes to Los Angeles by an 8-2 score. Cam Schlittler allows three runs on six hits, striking out eight, walking none, but goes just 4 1/3 innings. Trent Grisham hits a home run. Then in game two, the Yankees come back to win by a 2-1 score. Jazz Chisholm Jr. hitting the tie-breaking home run in the eighth inning. That is the difference in the game. Yankees are now set to open up a series against Pittsburgh. Ryan Weathers on the mound. He's 3-7 with a 4.15 ERA. The Mets beat the Phillies yesterday 6-1, taking 2 of 3, winning a series in Philadelphia for the first time in about 4 years. The Mets are going to match up against Milwaukee tonight. Freddy Peralta on the mound.
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0: George Strait had spent years playing Texas dance halls and was on the verge of giving up music to build barns in Texas instead. His wife Norma convinced him to give music one more try, and that's when he landed a record deal with MCA. His debut album came with Strait Country, the third single from that album, which became a top five hit. If you're thinking you want a stranger, there's one coming home from the King. We got Winona Judd and Johnny Lee coming up next.
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3: ABC News, I'm Shiri. Preston, the U.S. hitting Iran again overnight, the ninth straight night of new attacks. Iran launching strikes targeting American allies and facilities in the region. ABC's Louis Martinez covers the Pentagon.
4: Iran just had so many of these weapons already built, stored, some of them in underground facilities. And so they are demonstrating that even if they have a small capability, now we don't know what that capability number is, but they still have it. And so, yes, they can still attack and they can have an impact if they have really good intelligence of where these U.S. bases are specifically.
3: Some of the Iranian attacks turning deadly over the weekend. A total of 17 U.S. service members have died in the war with Iran since February. New prime minister in Britain this morning. Labour leader Andy Burnham taking over as Keir Starmer steps down. Jury selection begins today in Nashville in a new trial over Instagram. The state accusing the platform of being designed to be addictive and contributing to youth mental health crisis. This is ABC News. The Trump administration denying a New York Times report that says federal agents have been told the FBI will no longer investigate confrontations involving immigration agents. ABC's Karen Waugh has more.
5: The Times reports agents were notified such cases would be instead handled by an agency called Homeland Security Investigations, which is an arm of Immigration and Customs Enforcement, or ICE. This effectively leaves the agency to investigate itself. The FBI and Homeland Security deny there's been a policy change, saying this is false, adding the FBI will continue to investigate in accordance with agency policy.
3: Lawyers for Pamela Smart, the former teacher serving a life prison sentence for orchestrating the murder of her husband by her teenage student, is petitioning for a new trial. Hers was the first trial in the nation to be broadcast live on TV from start to finish. She was convicted of first-degree murder in 1990. Her 15-year-old she was dating at the time served 25 years behind bars. Sherry Preston, ABC.
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7: Ontario County deputies responded to Buffalo Street Extension in Canandaigua around 4:30 p.m. Friday afternoon for a report of a crash involving a single motorcycle. A 67-year-old Rochester man sustained serious injuries and was transported to Storm Memorial Hospital. The motorcyclist, identified as Raymond Brown, succumbed to his injuries. The cause of the crash is under investigation. A house on Canandaigua Lake was heavily damaged by fire Friday morning. Firefighters responded just after 9 a.m. to a home on East Lake Road in Gorham, which was fully engulfed in flames. One firefighter was taken to F.F. Thompson Hospital for treatment of non-life-threatening injuries. No other injuries were reported. Crews battled the fire for over 3 hours before bringing it under control. Officials have not said whether the home was a total loss. However, the intense heat damaged neighboring homes on both sides of the property. Cause of the fire remains under investigation. A hazardous materials response at Kodak Tower early Friday morning prevented a potential explosion after a malfunction in the building's emergency backup power system. Rochester firefighters responded around 2:10 a.m. to the facility on State Street after an automatic fire alarm activated on the tower's fourth floor. They found three large lead-acid batteries had malfunctioned, releasing smoke, carbon monoxide, sulfuric acid, and hydrogen gas, which created a potential explosion hazard. Crews used specialized water-powered ventilation fans to safely remove the hydrogen gas, while the department's hazardous material team contained the sulfuric acid spill. After monitoring confirmed the area was safe, firefighters disconnected power to the battery charging system. Kodak's on-site fire brigade and trained employees took over the cleanup operations. No firefighters, Kodak employees, or civilians were injured. Here are some blood drives happening this week for the WOKR Classic Country listening area. The first one is being held tomorrow, Tuesday, July 21st, at Gerber Randall at 5375 Thomas Road in Canandaigua. That drive runs from noon until 6. Also Tuesday at the United Methodist Church, 26 North Main Street in Rushville, that drive runs from 2 until 7. And then Thursday, July 23rd, at Clifton Springs Hospital at 2 Coulter Road in Clifton Springs. That blood drive runs from 10 until 3. 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Tonight's Powerball jackpot will increase to an estimated $544 million as no players match all six numbers during Saturday night's drawing. Tomorrow's Mega Millions jackpot is expected to hit $707 million.
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9: Classic Country WOKR weather. Monday stays sunny and near 80 with light southerly winds. Monday night turns mostly cloudy around 65. Tuesday brings showers and thunderstorms, with a chance of precipitation and breezy southerly winds around 82. Tuesday night keeps showers and thunderstorms likely near 60. Wednesday stays unsettled with a chance of rain showers, breezy west winds, and temperatures around 71. Currently, it's clear and 63 degrees.
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0: Just in case she decides to come on back home, he's got every light in the house on. It's Trace Atkins on his 30th anniversary tour this summer and releasing some new music earlier this month, too. A new song called American Made, which he premiered during a live broadcast on PBS on the special of Capital Fourth 250th weekend celebration. Coming up, Hank Jr. and John Barry.
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It's Ronnie Millsap and A Woman in Love. In his most recent podcast, listen in for an interview with Trace Atkins and a collaboration between the two, and just in time for the gift-giving season, some new music from Ronnie Millsap, a new Greatest Hits album that'll be coming out in November. Alan Jackson and Ronnie McDowell are on the way. Here's Pam Tillis.

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0: You're going to be ruining my bad reputation. It's Ronnie McDowell this summer on his Red, White, and Blue tour, joined by former Highway 101 lead singer Paulette Carlson. I'm Jeff DeWeese. We got Kathy Matea and her signature song coming up next for you right here.
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0: It's Dolly Parton's You're the Only One. It was 57 years ago, the 20th of July in 1969, that Apollo 11 landed on the moon. While there, Neil Armstrong and Buzz Aldrin snapped a number of photos. One of the most famous is the footprint left by one of their boots, which 57 years later, thanks to no wind on the moon, that footprint remains pretty much intact as it was way back then. Some Tim McGraw and Reba McEntire are coming up here in just a bit.
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2: ABC News, I'm Sherry Preston. Changing of the guard in London.
3: I have just come from Buckingham Palace, where I have accepted His Majesty the King's invitation to form a government.
2: Andy Burnham stepping in as Prime Minister as Keir Starmer steps out. The Pentagon identifying two soldiers killed last week as a part of the war with Iran. They are 25-year-old Tyler Feehan and 19-year-old Isabella Gonzalez killed in a strike in Jordan. President Trump speaking as the U.S. hit Iran for the ninth night in a row.
4: Iran has been very, very badly damaged. They've lost everything almost militarily. They've got very little left. They've got some missiles. They've got some drones. They've got some manufacturing ability, not much.
2: Taylor Farm still recalling lettuce despite word now that one test showing a parasitic bug that's made hundreds sick was a false positive. This is ABC News. Nine people injured in a Colorado nightclub shooting early this morning. Police working to develop information on the suspected gunman. Brothers and social media influencers Andrew and Tristan Tate now face a total of 59 charges in the UK, including multiple counts of sex assault and sex trafficking from multiple women.
5: And one of them, who we called Evie, to protect her identity because of threats and worries about abuse from Tate's fans, we spoke with her, and she described, in her words, was a very harrowing encounter with Andrew Tate. And this account that she gave, where she described being strangled by him while they were having sex, is one that has come up again in court documents and other accusations from now many women.
2: ABC's Patrick Rievel at the Foreign Desk. The Vice President and Second Lady welcoming a new baby to the family. Usha Vance giving birth to her fourth child this morning. They've introduced baby Alec on social media. Sherry Preston, ABC News.
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7: Saturday around 9 p.m., a man was arrested on multiple charges after punching a deputy and strangling his girlfriend at 3004 Creekview Drive in the town of Canandaigua. Ontario County Sheriffs responded to the scene after hearing of domestic violence. Deputies say 31-year-old Leondis Phyllis Caver from Canandaigua strangled his girlfriend and damaged a toilet and a TV. When deputies attempted to detain Caver, he resisted and then punched the deputy on the right side of the head. He was charged with assault in the second degree, strangulation in the second degree, criminal mischief in the third degree, aggravated family offense, and obstructing governmental administration. Caver was taken to the Ontario County Jail and expected to be seen in Canandaigua Town Court. Friday around 4 p.m., Rochester police responded to Augustine Street for a report of family trouble. Police arrived and found a person was stabbed. Police report a 51-year-old Rochester woman was found injured. After an investigation, officers say her son, a 29-year-old Rochester man, assaulted her with a sharp weapon. The suspect was arrested and the victim was taken to Strong Memorial Hospital for treatment of non-life-threatening injuries. No one else was injured. Police say the man will be booked. A fire at Goodwill of the Finger Lakes Clearance Center in Henrietta prompted an evacuation Friday afternoon, but no injuries were reported. Fire broke out at a building on Jefferson Road around 4 p.m. and was extinguished by emergency crews in about 30 minutes. Employees and customers safely evacuated the building. The center remains closed until further notice. The cause of the fire has not been released. A teen has life-threatening injuries after being cut during an incident on Rochester's north side. Rochester police responded around 7:30 a.m. to St. Paul Street near Avenue A to report of a male cutting someone with a machete. Police found a 16-year-old girl with severe lacerations across her body and immediately applied two life-saving tourniquets. The victim was taken to Strong Memorial Hospital and underwent emergency surgery. Her injuries were no longer considered life-threatening. Officers detained the male on scene. Police say the suspect and victim know each other. The incident did not appear to be a random act. Investigation continues.
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9: Classic Country WOKR weather. Monday stays sunny and near 80 with light southerly winds. Monday night turns mostly cloudy around 65. Tuesday brings showers and thunderstorms, with a chance of precipitation and breezy southerly winds around 82. Tuesday night keeps showers and thunderstorms likely near 60. Wednesday stays unsettled with a chance of rain showers, breezy west winds, and temperatures around 71. Currently, it's clear and 68 degrees.
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0: It's Marty Robbins, who taught himself how to play guitar while he was serving during World War II in the military. As he got back to the States, he was playing nightclubs in Phoenix, got his own radio show and television show as well. He found his big break, though, with little Jimmy Dickens, who caught his act and encouraged him to come to Nashville and start performing there. As he was living in Nashville one year, he decided to head on home and visit Phoenix, and as he was traveling along the way, he wrote the song El Paso, which became one of his most iconic hits. We got some George Strait and Faith Hill coming up next.
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1: Well, I guess it was back in 63 when eating my cooking got the better of me, so I asked this little girl I was going with to be my wife. Well, she said she would, so I said I do. But I'd have said I wouldn't if I'd have just knew how saying I do was gonna screw up all of my life.

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Why, they give her the color television set, then they give her the house, the kids, and both of the car. See? Well, then they start talking about child support, alimony, and the cost of the court. Didn't take me long to figure out how far in the toilet I was. I'm telling you, they have made

0: 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You get it, Judge? I'm gonna be.
1: Can't help but have a lot of fun listening to Jerry Reed, no doubt about it. Slowing it down a little bit right here with this one. Here we go with Janie Fricke, and please don't worry about me, baby.

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0: Sure enough, did it right there. A new way to light up an old flame. I guess you can teach an old dog new tricks. Something like that going on. That, of course, Joe Diffie. What's the worst month to be born in? Well, they did a little search on the Reddit, and they asked a lot of folks about that. Overwhelming number of responses said December, because your birthdays get managed and merged right there with Christmas, or early January, because people are kind of burnt out from the October, November, December holiday. So what's your thoughts on that? Is it December the worst month to have a birthday in, or could it be later on in the year? What's your thoughts on that? Back to it, Ricochet and Daddy's Money, just moments away.
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0: Didn't matter what he was singing, boy, it always sounded mighty fine to me. Oh, great for my ears. Hope so for you, too. Keith Whitley right there, When You Say Nothing at All. Boy, it's a nice version of that one, that's for sure. John Michael Montgomery going to be helping us out and be my baby tonight. We'll have that for you, plus the Judds, moments away, guaranteed.
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2: Classic Country, WOKR weather. Monday stays sunny and near 80 with light southerly winds. Monday night turns mostly cloudy around 65. Tuesday brings showers and thunderstorms, with a chance of precipitation and breezy southerly winds around 82. Tuesday night keeps showers and thunderstorms likely near 60. Wednesday stays unsettled with a chance of rain showers, breezy west winds, and temperatures around 71. Currently, it's clear and 71 degrees.
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0: Good way to put it. That dust swirling up around them taillights, and that's about all you can see as they're fading away. Nothing but the taillights. That, of course, Clint Black doing the honors in a moment or two, getting back to it with Uncle Penn and Ricky Skaggs helping us out in that department. And if I can get some more for you right after Ricky, well, I'll try my best for sure.
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If you've never seen the video associated with this song, boy, you got to check it out. 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How Do You Like Me Now? 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

0: There you go with Michael Martin Murphy and his son Ryan Murphy, and they're still out there doing a lot of concerts together, I understand. I've been talking to the wrong man going that direction right there, understandably so with that situation. After his wife asked for a divorce, here's a man in Norway cut all her clothes into little pieces. It was this 50-year-old gentleman so upset that when she came to pick up her clothes, they were in six garbage bags cut into shreds right there. Oh, I'm sure she's going to get some revenge one way or t'other. You can count on that. John Anderson and Doolittle Swingin' just moments away.
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0: Good direction to go right there. If you're going to be thanking somebody, thank God for you. And boy, good to have somebody like that in your life as well. That, of course, Sawyer Brown. Back to it, Johnny Cash, Daddy Sang Bass. We'll have that one for you. And Mama Sang Tenor. We'll have the whole crew just getting involved singing along with that one in a moment or two. And soon to follow, George Strait, I guarantee it.
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2: Classic Country WOKR weather. Today is sunny and near 82 degrees with light southwesterly winds. Tonight turns mostly cloudy and around 65. Tuesday brings showers and thunderstorms with precipitation expected and a breezy southerly wind. Tuesday night stays unsettled with showers and thunderstorms likely. Then Wednesday trends cooler near 71 with a chance of rain showers and breezy west winds. Currently, it's mostly cloudy and 73 degrees.
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4: I remember when I was a lad, times were hard and things were bad, but there's a silver lining behind every cloud. 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Daddy sang bass.
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0: That lady singing that with a cry in her voice, and rightfully so, with that kind of situation going on, there goes my baby. Trisha Yearwood, sounding mighty fine, crisp and clean. Boy, easy on the ears for sure. He's flipping it over to you that quarter. He's going to have you call someone who cares. Travis Tritt, get us all the details moments away.
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Well, I'll tell you what, in this kind of situation, laws of nature are kicking in for sure. The closer you get, the further I fall. 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

0: Well, you get right down to it. That's a pretty big old compliment right there. I'd have to say I'd rather ride around with you. Nobody else, just you. And there you go with Reba McEntire making a nice statement for sure. And if that's applicable to you, I wish you the best. Boy, that's going to be a fun situation to be in. According to a survey came out, 4 in 10 say they need to replace this in their home right now. And I've seen a bunch of them like this, too. It's kind of dilapidated. Yet, toilet seats. That'd be the case for you or somebody you know.
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0: that, my friend, is the way it's going to be right there. I won't take less than your love. Tanya Tucker and Paul Overstreet and Paul Davis helping us out. Boy, nice trio right there. Great on the ears and heart and soul for sure. Kix Brooks and Ronnie Dunn kind of leading us in a different direction with Lost and Found. Going that direction in a moment or two for sure right here as the station giving you the best country favorites around.
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0: We're halfway through the year. What is the corn outlook?
2: Tighter stocks in the domestic corn balance sheet did little to move USDA supply and demand estimate. As an example, the season-ending average price of corn remains at $4.40 a bushel. However, World Agricultural Outlook Board Chair Mark Jankowski says for the global ledger, corn production forecasts were lowered due to outlooks from the European Union.
3: That is primarily in France, but also Hungary as well. We reduced the production forecast there. What's behind that? The extreme heat that's really been spread across the EU, but France has been the epicenter of the worst of the heat waves. Basically, what that did is accelerate the development of the corn crop there. It's also been very dry, so the crop is under a lot of stress. The most recent heat waves are occurring during critical periods of crop development, pollination. That is anticipated to have a pretty significant yield impact.
2: Rod Bain reporting for the U.S. Department of Agriculture in Washington, D.C.
0: Our pearl of wisdom today is from longtime listener Bus Weller, who says, when you get old, you find out that tombstones are very popular. Yeah, everybody's just dying to get one. Thank you, Bus, for that pearl of wisdom. You're on the farm, and I'm Ish.
4: ABC News, I'm Sherry Preston. Gas prices are up again, and the U.S. and Iran continue trading airstrikes. 9 straight days of fighting so far. Here's ABC's Karen Travers at the White House.
5: We're now seeing gas going back to that $4 a gallon average, according to AAA. Traffic in the Strait of Hormuz has essentially slowed down significantly again because of this week and a half now of ongoing strikes. There were 30 verified crossings in the Strait of Hormuz over the last 3 days, according to data.
4: The 2 service members killed in Jordan this week now identified, Private Isabella Gonzalez and First Lieutenant Tyler Feehan. The president said the war would last around 4 to 6 weeks, and we're now closing in on 5 months of fighting. Great Britain has a new prime minister, the 7th in the past decade, as the country continues to reach for stability following Brexit. Funeral services today for Nolan Wells, the 18-year-old from Mississippi who died after a July 4th boat trip with friends. This is ABC News. There's a bit of a new twist in the lettuce recall linked to the nasty cyclosporiasis outbreak.
6: The FDA now says the one sample of Taylor Farms lettuce that had tested positive for the parasite was a false positive, but the recall is still on. Taylor Farms is pulling dozens of products sourced from central Mexico and distributed across 27 states, including bagged lettuce sold at Walmart under the Market Side brand. Health officials have already linked more than 1,600 illnesses to shredded iceberg lettuce served at Taco Bell locations in 5 states.
4: ABC's Hannah Patah. A new Associated Press analysis shows more than 4 million people across the country defaulted on their student loans between April 2025 and March of this year. The total number of borrowers in default, meaning they're behind in payments by at least 9 months, is now up to 9.5 million. That means one in every 5 borrowers is off track when it comes to repaying their student loans. Sherry Preston, ABC News.
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8: I'm Ken Haight for WOKR News of the Finger Lakes.
9: According to state police investigators out of Lyons, 34-year-old Robert Ray from 21 Jones Avenue in Rochester had no connection with or even knew a Palmyra woman. Somehow he obtained intimate images of a woman and attempted to extort money from her, threatening to send the images to her husband using a false-created Facebook social media account. He eventually sent the images to the woman's husband. The case came to light May 21st, and following an extensive investigation, Ray was arrested Monday the 13th in the afternoon. He was charged with unlawfully disseminating or publication of intimate images and grand larceny in the fourth degree by extortion. He admitted the false Facebook account was his, and investigators found the images on his cell phone, but he denied he either sent them or tried to extort the woman. He also denied having any knowledge of how the images were obtained. Ray was taken to the Wayne County Jail for arraignment. and released to appear in the Town of Palmyra court August 12th. Rochester Police and Animal Control responded to a dog attack on Strong Street Saturday morning that left two Rochester City residents injured. Officers were called around 7:45 a.m. to Strong Street, report of several dogs attacking their owners. Police found a 52-year-old man and a 67-year-old woman, both with multiple injuries from several dogs at the location. Both were taken to Strong Memorial Hospital for treatment of injuries described as non-life-threatening. Animal Control removed the dogs involved and is expected to follow up with the owners. The Ontario County Board of Supervisors voted unanimously Thursday to establish a public registry for people convicted of specified animal abuse crimes. People with a first qualifying conviction will be barred from owning animals for 15 years and are required to provide a photograph and personal information for the registry. A second qualifying conviction will result in lifetime placement on the registry. The list will be available through the Ontario County Sheriff's mobile app and website. The local law applies to qualifying convictions that occur on or after its effective date. It takes effect when it's filed with the New York State Secretary of State. Sheriffs will investigate alleged violations, and the Ontario County DA's office will prosecute resulting arrests. A person convicted of failing to register could face up to 364 days in jail, a fine up to $1,000, or both. A person convicted of owning an animal while prohibited under law could face the same jail term and a fine up to $5,000. Both violations are unclassified misdemeanors.
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10: Classic Country WOKR weather. Today is sunny and near 82 degrees with light southwesterly winds. Tonight turns mostly cloudy and around 65. Tuesday brings showers and thunderstorms with precipitation expected and a breezy southerly wind. Tuesday night stays unsettled with showers and thunderstorms likely. Then Wednesday trends cooler near 71 with a chance of rain showers and breezy west winds. Currently, it's partly cloudy and 75 degrees.
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12: Major League Baseball, the Yankees will begin a three-game series with the Pittsburgh Pirates tonight. Ryan Weathers getting the start against Braxton Ashcraft. The New York split a doubleheader with the LA Dodgers Sunday, losing 8-2 in Game 1, and then winning the second game 2-1 as Jazz Chisholm had a solo home run in the eighth inning, breaking a one-all tie. They're now a game and a half back at Tampa Bay in the American League East. While the Mets are in Milwaukee tonight, starting a three-game series with the Brewers, New York took 2 of 3 from Philadelphia, winning Sunday 6-1. Francisco Lindor with a two-run home run and an RBI single. Nolan McLean struck out 10 over 6 innings. Tonight, it'll be Freddie Peralta getting the start for the Mets. He's 5-8. Jacob Mizorowski going for Milwaukee, 10-4, a 1.62 ERA. 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

0: Durn tootin', she's doing mighty fine and dandy right there. I'm all right, and I like the way she's expressing herself, too. Jody Messina helping us out. Going to get back to it with the gambler, Kenny Rogers, and a good old life lesson coming up with that particular story right around the corner.
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8: On a warm summer's evening, on a train bound for nowhere, I met up with a gambler. We were both too tired to sleep, so we took turns of staring

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0: Boy, does that man know how to sing a song and play that guitar right there. Make it speak and talk to you for sure. Guitar Town, that of course Steve Earle to wind down that set. One survey came out, revealed the most important things that singles are looking for in a potential partner. Well, as it turns out, people want somebody they can do some basic household chores with and get those accomplished, kind of share them going back and forth right there, as well as laundry and properly cleaning dishes, too. To have somebody like that around goes a long way as well. Relieves a lot of stress. A little bit over two-thirds, they say, are looking for a partner who's responsible. And 8 in 10 want somebody who's definitely, truly, from the heart, caring about them and their relationship.
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0: Simple little word right there. Not hard to understand, is it? Well, for some folks, I guess it is. But what part of no don't you understand? That, of course, Lori Morgan. Back to it. Boy, those hypocrites just shining bright right there at that school at Harper Valley PTA with Jeannie C. Riley getting us all the details moments away for sure.
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2: Classic Country WOKR weather. Today is sunny and near 82 degrees with light southwesterly winds. Tonight turns mostly cloudy and around 65. Tuesday brings showers and thunderstorms with precipitation expected and a breezy southerly wind. Tuesday night stays unsettled with showers and thunderstorms likely. Then Wednesday trends cooler near 71 with a chance of rain showers and breezy west winds. Currently, it's clear and 75 degrees.
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0: Got to tell you, this is the way I feel about him. When he's singing, boy, I'm listening, singing along with him right there. Vern Gosden, that wonderful talent of his. Unique style and sound for sure. I'm Still Crazy. Winding down that set. Coming up a little bit, a song about them Mercury Blues and Alan Jackson getting us all the details just moments away, guaranteed.
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1: Including everybody right there. Kix Brooks and Ronnie Dunn, hard working band, wind down that set. Going to get back to them in a moment or two. Some snacks, they say, take us right back to childhood. And some research came out, reveals the ones that we think most about. And the snacks that people are most nostalgic for, that would be at number one, the number one spot, they found out Dunkaroos. I'm not sure if I ever had those, but I hear they're pretty good. Followed by Oreo Cakesters and Bagel Bites. I think I'd go that Oreo Cakesters route pretty quick. Nice cold glass of milk. Can't go wrong going that direction.
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0: Well, Dolly, that same question going your direction right there as well. Why'd you come in here looking like that? Dolly Parton sounding mighty fine. Getting back to the country hits in just a moment or two. Going that direction with Red Akins helping us out with That Ain't My Truck.
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1: Classic Country WOKR weather. Today is sunny and near 82 degrees with light southwesterly winds. Tonight turns mostly cloudy and around 65. Tuesday brings showers and thunderstorms with precipitation expected and a breezy southerly wind. Tuesday night stays unsettled with showers and thunderstorms likely. Then Wednesday trends cooler near 71 with a chance of rain showers and breezy west winds. Currently, it's partly cloudy and 80 degrees.
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0: One way or t'other, it's going to be happening right there. I'm going to be somebody. And that, of course, Travis Tripp out there giving a lot of concerts, still out there on the road and keeping a lot of folks happy, that's for sure. You get a chance to see him, he'll knock your socks off, that's for sure. Don't close your eyes. Keith Whitley with that request right around the bend. And if I can get some more in for you right after him, I'll try my bestest for sure.
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How did you know that my heart is still in love with you, Ronnie Millsap? Good afternoon. Hey, it's a Monday. Yeah, the dreaded Monday, my friend. Yeah, but we're gonna face it together. Another work week, right? I'm Jim West. Here's Toby Keith.

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0: Nothing but the very best classic country every day on your radio. It's John Conley, Got My Heart Set on You. 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

0: it's another tearjerker from Ms. Reba. Reba McEntire, somebody should probably leave. Good afternoon, Classic Country with Jim West. T.G. Shepherd's on the way. Only one you. Only one you. Thank goodness.
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2: Classic Country WOKR weather. Today is sunny and near 82 degrees with light southwesterly winds. Tonight turns mostly cloudy and around 65. Tuesday brings showers and thunderstorms with precipitation expected and a breezy southerly wind. Tuesday night stays unsettled with showers and thunderstorms likely. Then Wednesday trends cooler near 71 with a chance of rain showers and breezy west winds. Currently, it's clear and 79 degrees.
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0: From the songwriting pen of the late Cyndi Walker. That's a great song, boy. One of those country standards we talk about. You Don't Know Me from Mickey Gilley. Good afternoon. It's Jim West. By the way, Brooks and Dunn, a little Steve Warner, and more.
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0: oh, let's go to Vegas, lose more money in the slot machines. Yeah, that's why I don't go, because I lose too much money. Good afternoon, Jim West. There's Faith Hill. Before that, it was Marty Stewart. And on Friday, this past Friday, I was remiss. I forgot to mention that a sad anniversary in country music history. On July 17th of 1974, it was the sad passing of guitar player Don Rich in a motorcycle accident in California on the Pacific Coast Highway. Don, of course, was Buck Owens' lead guitar player. Buck's right arm, or dangerous Don Rich, he was certainly the master of the Telecaster, Telecaster guitar, and sadly died in a motorcycle accident. He was only 32 at the time. I don't know why Don Rich is not yet in the Country Music Hall of Fame in a side musician musician category. He certainly deserves to be there.
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0: You just never know what great country classic song we may be playing next around here. There's George and Tammy. George Jones, Tammy Wynette, near you.
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2: ABC News, I'm Michelle Franzen. Authorities in New York say a man identified as Andrew Arabaca carried out an attack at the federal building. He's accused of dousing a stairwell with gasoline and igniting it with a firework. Smoke and flames breaking out on the side of the building that houses immigration court. Several people were injured, authorities say. FBI Special Agent James Barnicle says the man had anti-ICE literature on his cart and had other weapons.
3: Arabaca is a former United States Army soldier. He was enlisted for approximately 4 years, serving from 2001 to 2005. He was a repairman or mechanic on Patriot missile systems. He is 43 years old.
2: The Pentagon says two U.S. military members killed at a U.S. base in Jordan Friday due to Iranian strikes will be brought back to the U.S. tomorrow. The U.S. still searching for a third military member presumed dead. In New York, El Mayo, the former leader of Mexico's Sinaloa drug cartel, sentenced today to life in prison. Authorities called it a landmark decision. This is ABC News. Paramount's acquisition of Warner Brothers has now been put on hold while a lawsuit proceeds.
4: California has granted a temporary restraining order as part of a lawsuit filed by attorneys general in multiple states. The court order puts Paramount Skydance's acquisition of Warner Brothers on hold for 14 days and means a merger cannot go forward during that time. The states led by California are trying to block the deal, citing antitrust worries involving the $110 billion acquisition of Warner Brothers. The judge saying in the order that the states offered compelling evidence the combined companies will possess substantial market share in the wide-release theatrical distribution market. Alex Stone, ABC News, Los Angeles.
2: Earlier today in Mississippi, a memorial service was held for Nolan Wells in Ocean Springs. The 18-year-old died while on a boating trip with friends on the 4th of July weekend. The memorial ending with Wells' family, along with attorney Ben Crump, calling for a transparent investigation and justice. Michelle Franz in ABC
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5: I'm Ken Haight for WOKR News of the Finger Lakes.
6: Palmyra man was airlifted to the hospital following a motorcycle crash Friday afternoon in the town of Manchester. Ontario County deputies responded to Minor and Johnson Roads around 2 p.m. Investigators say 66-year-old John Mayer was traveling south on Johnson Road when his motorcycle left the roadway and struck a fire hydrant. Mayer suffered broken ribs and a head injury. Paramedics believe he may have experienced a medical emergency that caused the crash. Mayer was flown by Mercy Flight to Strong Memorial Hospital. Friday around 4 p.m., Rochester police responded to Augustine Street for a report of family trouble. Police arrived and found a person was stabbed. Police

0: report, a 51-year-old Rochester woman was found injured. After an investigation, officers say her son, a 29-year-old Rochester man, assaulted her with a sharp weapon. The suspect was arrested, and the victim was taken to Strong Memorial Hospital for treatment of non-life-threatening injuries. No one else was injured. Police say the man will be booked. A hazardous materials response at Kodak Tower early Friday morning prevented a potential explosion after a malfunction in the building's emergency backup power system. Rochester firefighters responded around 2:10 a.m. to the facility on State Street after an automatic fire alarm activated on the tower's fourth floor. They found three large lead-acid batteries had malfunctioned, releasing smoke, carbon monoxide, sulfuric acid, and hydrogen gas, which created a potential explosion hazard. Crews used specialized water-powered ventilation fans to safely remove the hydrogen gas, while the department's hazardous material team contained the sulfuric acid spill. After monitoring confirmed the area was safe, firefighters disconnected power to the battery charging system. Kodak's on-site fire brigade and trained employees took over the cleanup operations. No firefighters, Kodak employees, or civilians were injured. A teen has life-threatening injuries after being cut during an incident on Rochester's north side. Rochester police responded around 7:30 a.m. to St. Paul Street near Avenue A to report of a male cutting someone with a machete. Police found a 16-year-old girl with severe lacerations across her body and immediately applied two life-saving tourniquets. The victim was taken to Strong Memorial Hospital and underwent emergency surgery. Her injuries were no longer considered life-threatening. Officers detained the male on scene. Police say the suspect and victim know each other. The incident did not appear to be a random act. Investigation continues.
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3: Classic Country WOKR weather. Tonight stays mostly cloudy around 65 degrees with light southeasterly winds. Tuesday brings showers and thunderstorms with a chance of precipitation and highs near 82. Tuesday night, showers and thunderstorms are likely around 65. Wednesday keeps a chance of showers and thunderstorms, breezy from the west, with temperatures near 72. Wednesday night turns partly cloudy and cooler near 55. Currently, it's clear and 81 degrees.
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0: Oh, just don't let our love start slipping away, Vince Gill. I think Vince was playing the Opry Saturday night. He's usually there every week. And I think this past Saturday he probably was, because it was a big night for singer-songwriter Bill Anderson. They were honoring Bill on the Opry. He is the longest surviving member of the Grand Ole Opry, longest member since 1961. He's been on the Opry 65 years this year. Congratulations, Bill. I've been a big fan of Bill Anderson's music over the years. Wrote all sorts of great songs for not only himself, but other people. But one of the goofy songs he wrote, Bill Anderson wrote, was a song called Peel Me a Nanner, Toss Me a Peanut, You Sure Made a Monkey Out of Me.
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I think a fellow Grand Ole Opry member, T. Graham Brown, might have been there Saturday night to honor Bill Anderson as well. And then now that Bill is the longest running member of the Grand Ole Opry, been at it now for 65 years, and he seems to be in good health. Yeah, let's all cheer for Bill Anderson. I love his music, like Still and all the great songs he's written for other people all over the country and country music. Hey, I'm Jim. Good afternoon. It's Lone Star. What about now?

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0: We usually cannot get by without playing a Patti Loveless song in the afternoons here, and I'm glad we do. At least one, maybe two. There's one, Patti Loveless. How can I help you say goodbye? I'm Jim West. We've got your favorite classic country. Yet to come, Alan Jackson and Brooks and Dunn.
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0: Well, we hope so. Somebody wants to be a part of your life. There's Reba, Miss Reba McIntyre, Jim West, with little Keith Whitley coming up. How about Randy Travis, one of his big ones, and a 1971 hit record on the radio that won a Grammy Award, and the young lady that sang it also won, I think, female vocalist that year. Coming up.
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2: Classic Country, WOKR weather. Tonight stays mostly cloudy around 65 degrees with light southeasterly winds. Tuesday brings showers and thunderstorms with a chance of precipitation and highs near 82. Tuesday night, showers and thunderstorms are likely around 65. Wednesday keeps a chance of showers and thunderstorms, breezy from the west, with temperatures near 72. Wednesday night turns partly cloudy and cooler near 55. Currently, it's clear and 81 degrees.
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4: Major League Baseball, the Yankees will begin a three-game series with the Pittsburgh Pirates tonight. Ryan Weathers getting the start against Braxton Ashcraft. The New York split a doubleheader with the LA Dodgers Sunday, losing 8-2 in game one, and then winning the second game 2-1 as Jazz Chisholm had a solo home run in the eighth inning, breaking a one-all tie. They're now a game and a half back at Tampa Bay in the American League East. While the Mets are in Milwaukee tonight, starting a three-game series with the Brewers, New York took 2 of 3 from Philadelphia, winning Sunday 6-1. Francisco Lindor with a two-run home run and an RBI single. Nolan McLean struck out 10 over 6 innings. Tonight, it'll be Freddy Peralta getting the start for the Mets. He's 5-8. Jacob Mizrowski going for Milwaukee, 10-4, a 1.62 ERA. 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

0: song that landed at number one for 3 weeks in a row from Sammy Smith. And boy, that she cleaned up big time at the award shows that year, 1971. The song won a Grammy Award, was Single of the Year, Song of the Year. Sammy Smith won Female Vocalist of the Year. And at least 50 other people or more have recorded the Kris Kristofferson song Help Me Make It Through the Night, including Elvis and many others.
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Having those daydreams about night things, Ronnie Millsap and Jim West, you know, good afternoon. Dolly Parton's Coat of Many Colors Museum is set to open up in downtown Nashville this fall. It'll be on the third floor of her brand new Dolly Parton Storyteller Hotel. Not open yet, and we'll tell you when, but it'll be opening up sometime this fall, and have a chance to go in there and get all sorts of Dolly Parton merchandise related to her career, including this song right here, the namesake of the museum, Coat of Many Colors, from Miss Dolly.

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0: We're playing your favorite classic country. And you know what? We do it every day. Yeah, tell your friends. There's John Michael Montgomery. I can certainly love you like that. I'm Jim West. Hang on. Mr. Black, as in Clint Black, is next.
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0: We do play America's classic country favorites every day, and stick around for Terry Clark. 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
2: Classic country, WOKR weather. Tonight stays mostly cloudy around 65 degrees with light southeasterly winds. Tuesday brings showers and thunderstorms with a chance of precipitation and highs near 82. Tuesday night, showers and thunderstorms are likely around 65. Wednesday keeps a chance of showers and thunderstorms, breezy from the west, with temperatures near 72. Wednesday night turns partly

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0: his specialty is playing slide guitar, one of the best ones in Nashville these days, and he's been at it for a long time, Leroy Parnell, and a tender moment. Hey, I'm Jim West. Good afternoon. Ricky Skaggs coming up. Get your dancing boots on. We're going to be playing a country boy from Ricky.
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He's a member of the Grand Ole Opry and the Country Music Hall of Fame in good standing. Yeah, Florida boy, John Anderson's. You just started liking them cheating songs. Should I be worried? Maybe. Good afternoon, Jim West. We're playing the hits. Here's Shania.

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1: She said, I need some time to find myself. 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

0: Well, I was just thinking, I don't remember the last time I put peanuts in my Coke. I don't know how that ever got started, but yeah, that was a thing back in the day. I was country when country wasn't cool. Barbara Mandrell, a little help from the possum, George Jones there at the very end. Jim West, we're playing your favorite classic country. Got a little Garth on the way.
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0: Well, I hope you're having a good Monday afternoon, despite the fact that it's a Monday, right? Yeah, that's right. And if you are a big fan of Miss Loretta Lynn, boy, stay close. I got a song coming up from Loretta, her signature song. They made a movie into, of course, and you know what it is, right? Yep, Coal Miner's Daughter is next.
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2: Classic Country WOKR weather. Tonight stays mostly cloudy around 65 degrees with light southeasterly winds. Tuesday brings showers and thunderstorms with a chance of precipitation and highs near 82. Tuesday night, showers and thunderstorms are likely around 65. Wednesday keeps a chance of showers and thunderstorms, breezy from the west with temperatures near 72. Wednesday night turns partly cloudy and cooler near 55. Currently, it's clear and 80 degrees.
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0: Well, I'm not proud of it, but believe me, baby, I just flat out lied. Here's Trisha Yearwood. I'm Jim West. Alabama's on the way. Even Dierks Bentley.
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